me some new driven linens. You know that I'm spending the night. I got so many of them women, it feel like I'm picking them out of a lie, yeah. No disrespect, baby, shake it, cause I could tell that you been working a lot. I know you feel like these bitches talking, they something you not. You could get it poppin' for the district.

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1: Boy, Star Street.
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1: Look, I gotta have a little fun with it.
3: Montel. Ow. You know what it is when you hear that? Hey.
1: Yep. You gonna get it in, baby.
4: La música de Harry Fraud.
1: Ow. You hear, babies? Yeah.

0: I'm a gangster for real.
1: What?
0: I feel so damn gangster.
1: That's right.
0: I'm a gangster for real.
1: You're just decking out my style.
2: Check it. Mm-hmm. It's just one of those days.

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Love is the answer. Love is the cure. But love can kill you if you lose someone.

Let's stitch a shroud. Let me bed you inside. You won't leave me never. Cold embrace forever. And if you start smelling like patchouli, doesn't bother me. Always on my side.

0: anybody any clever questions for your guide? For a penny more, go on and ask. We've nothing here to hide.
1: If insanity's primarily a feminine-ish malady, and no one's doubting that, for it's a scientific fact, then according to the medics, have they bought your genetics? Are they born with this disease, or is it something they contract?
0: It's all to do with reproductive organs, which are naturally unstable in a day. You see, from Luna, we have lunacy and lunacy.

0: in possession, indiscretion. There's a bloody bill for everything nowadays.
1: How big is a lady's brain?
2: It's really very, very small.
3: A simple thought is quite a strain.
1: This seems just a bit inhumane.
3: That's just a simple little shock. It doesn't cause her any pain.
2: You see, they're really more like animals than people, which has been proven haven't any souls at all.
3: The only bits that aren't inferior are bosom and posterior, and these are only useful in a CD music hall.
2: They won't bite.
1: Well, they might.

not the same. You know what I mean when I said it's not the same, if it's not the same. Something has come between us, something is happening to us that I just can't quite explain. I want to sit down calmly and try to talk about it, but because I can't seem to find the reason why we're drifting apart.